0: That's Smash Mouth wrapping up that set, and you heard Pink Floyd at the beginning of it. Pink Floyd hit the 1056th week on the U.S. album charts with their Dark Side of the Moon album on this day in 1997. Now, if you look at all the charts combined, they have over 1,500 weeks on Billboard with that album.
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11: Here's your Classic Hits 96.7 forecast. A heat advisory begins at noon tomorrow and continues until 8 p.m. tomorrow night. Slight chance for storms and foggy tonight, otherwise partly cloudy skies. Lows dip down to about 69. South winds around 5 miles per hour. Partly cloudy skies again. Tomorrow, slight chance for storms. High of 90. In the Classic Hits 96.7 Weather Center, I'm meteorologist Jennifer Wojcicki. Right now, 84.

0: A band that likes to keep up to the times. They renamed themselves from the Jefferson Airplane to the Jefferson Starship and then just shortened it onto the Starship. Well, the first incarnation, the Jefferson Airplane, made the cover of Life magazine on this day in 1968.
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0: Creedence Clearwater Revival, back-to-back with Rod Stewart, who had to get some oxygen last week while he was on stage, medical condition. He had a medical condition on this date back in 2007. He was walking up onto stage on a slippery set of steps and ended up cutting his leg, and he needed 10 stitches, but he ended up doing the show. They taped him up. He did the show. Then he went to the hospital and got stitched up.
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was on the state in 75. That band, the Eagles, were sitting number one on the U.S. album chart with their fourth album, One of These Nights. It stayed there for five straight weeks.

0: 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They ain't coming over here.
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13: Here's your Classic Hits 96.7 forecast. A heat advisory begins at noon tomorrow. Slight chance of rain showers and foggy tonight. Otherwise, mainly clear skies. Lows dip down to about 69. Southerly winds around 5 miles per hour. Slight chance for storms tomorrow. Daytime highs approaching 90. A mix of clouds and sun with fog at times early. In the Classic Hits 96.7 Weather Center, I'm meteorologist Jennifer Wojcicki. Currently 82.
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0: Back to back, it's Tom Petty and Stevie Nicks. Tom said no, but Stevie always wanted to be a heartbreaker. Well, she is, in a way, but she's not in the band.
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0: There's Bob and the Bullet Band and Paul and his band Wings, who had a rare live recording reach the number one spot on the Billboard Hot 100 on this day in 1980. It was the song Coming Up. Now, Wings decided to release a studio version of that song on the A side of a single, and then they released a live version on the B side, and it was the DJs at the radio stations that preferred the live one, and that's the one that ended up going number one.
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17: Here's your Classic Hits 96.7 forecast. A heat advisory begins at noon tomorrow. Slight chance of rain showers and foggy tonight, otherwise mainly clear skies. Lows dip down to about 69. Southerly winds around 5 miles per hour. Slight chance for storms. Tomorrow, daytime highs approaching 90. A mix of clouds and sun with fog at times early. In the Classic Hits 96.7 Weather Center, I'm meteorologist Jennifer Wojcicki. Currently, 79.

0: Yellow Ledbetter, it's Pearl Jam. A couple of their members, Jeff Ament and Stone Gossard, were sitting in front of the U.S. Congress on this day in 1994. They were there to talk about Ticketmaster's monopoly and their high fees. I think it was right around that time, the mid-90s, that Pearl Jam actually wanted to do a tour, but they decided they couldn't because they couldn't get away from Ticketmaster.
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0: shaking American fans all night long at a bunch of venues. In fact, it's 15 shows so far for AC/DC in 2026, and they're listed by the music industry magazine Pollstar as the top-earning rock band for the first half of this year. They brought in over $120 million in 15 shows, with 907,000 tickets sold for an average price of $132. Like I said, they brought in over $120 million. The second-place band, the Eagles, they have $69.7 million coming in the first half of 26.
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14: Here's your Classic Hits 96.7 forecast. A heat advisory begins at noon tomorrow. Slight chance of rain showers and foggy tonight, otherwise mainly clear skies. Lows dip down to about 69. Southerly winds around 5 miles per hour. Slight chance for storms tomorrow. Daytime highs approaching 90. A mix of clouds and sun with fog at times early. In the Classic Hits 96.7 Weather Center, I'm meteorologist Jennifer Wojcicki. Right now, it's 77 degrees.
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0: Bob Barron wrapping things up on the weekend here with some Blondie and Dexy's Midnight Runners. No need to call me. I'll be back all week long.
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0: When it feels like the first time you got it made in the shade. Foreigner, Bob Worthington here. More great music near. Maria wants to hear American Girl from Tom Petty. We'll oblige your request. And a whole bunch more on the other side. Don't go away.
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11: Here's your classic hits 96.7 forecast. A heat advisory begins at noon tomorrow. Mainly clear skies develop, with fog at times overnight, with a slight chance of rain showers. Lows dip down to about 69, south winds around 5 miles per hour. Slight chance of thunderstorms Monday. Daytime highs approaching 90, a mix of clouds and sun, with fog at times early. In the Classic Hits 96.7 Weather Center, I'm meteorologist Paul Frombly. Right now, 75.

0: It's the Runaway Bon Jovi. Please, if you're out and about driving, no texting and driving and no drinking and driving. Stay safe. Keep others safe as well. 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Lifehouse. Also, Mr. Mister for the class of 1986.
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0: Just hanging by a moment. Lifehouse. Bob Worthington here. A very happy birthday to Gloria on your special day. Very happy birthday to you and all who celebrated birthday over the weekend, or if you're celebrating today on your June 29th. Fleetwood Mac on the way and Levert on the way too.
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Played Dr. Noah Drake on General Hospital fame during the late 70s through the mid-80s. Talking about Rick Springfield. Bob Worthington here. What you say now? And what would you say? Totally up to you. Here's Dave Matthews Band.

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5: Here's your classic hits 96.7 forecast. A heat advisory begins at noon today and remains in effect until 8 p.m. tonight. Slight chance for showers and foggy. Overnight, otherwise partly cloudy skies. Lows level off around 69. South winds around 5 miles per hour. Partly cloudy skies with fog early Monday. Slight chance for storms. Daytime highs approaching 90. In a classic hits 96.7 Weather Center, I'm meteorologist Paul Probley. 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

Oh, how you remind me. What's your name again? Nickelback. Bob Worthington here. Stick around. More great music on the other side. Fine Young Cannibals and some Bowie.

0: 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It's Fine Young Cannibals. 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

Counting Crows, Mr. Jones. Bob Worthington here. More great music near. Rocking with you. We'll let the good times roll with the Cars. And how about this one for Sherry? 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

0: We are rocking and you're rolling with the good times roll and the Cars. Benji Orr, Rico Kasich and the gang. Stick around the Jacksons. Also, Corey Hart. Those sunglasses at night.
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13: Here's your classic hits 96.7 forecast. A heat advisory begins at noon today and remains in effect until 8 p.m. tonight. Slight chance for showers and foggy. Overnight, otherwise partly cloudy skies. Lows level off around 69. South winds around 5 miles per hour. Partly cloudy skies with fog early Monday. Slight chance for storms. Daytime highs approaching 90. In the classic hits 96.7 Weather Center, I'm meteorologist Paul Trombley. Currently, it's 73 degrees.
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Flying Like an Eagle, Steve Miller Band. Say hi to Trish. 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Thanks for stopping by. We appreciate that. Drop us a line. Toto on the way, also out of Williamsburg, Virginia. Bruce Hornsby in the range. Next.

Rocking with Queen, Fat Bottom Girls, Bob Worthington here, class of 1986. Many of you celebrating your 40th year anniversary and some of those reunions, right? Boy, it's hard to believe, isn't it? Pet Shop Boys and those West End Girls.

0: Playing it for Mickey, one of our favorite truckers, as well as Freddie listening in on his four-wheeler. We appreciate you tuning in. Tom Cochrane, Life is a Highway. Stick around, Madonna on the way, has a brand new album out. And Phil Collins, waiting for you.
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9: Here's your classic hits 96.7 forecast. A heat advisory begins at noon today and remains in effect until 8 p.m. tonight. Slight chance of rain showers with fog overnight, otherwise partly cloudy. Lows around 69, southerly winds around 5 miles per hour. Slight chance of thunderstorms with fog in spots early Monday. Highs around 90, partly cloudy skies. In the Classic Hits 96.7 Weather Center, I'm meteorologist Paul Frobley. Currently 74.

0: Hot-Blooded. It's Foreigner. Bob Worthington taking you through the wee hours and leaving the nightlight on for you. And please be careful. No texting and driving and no drinking and driving. We want you to stay safe. Keep others safe as well, all right? It's all right.
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0: That's EMF and Unbelievable. Saying hi to Lori up with the baby. Also saying hi to Joanna. A very, very happy birthday to you.
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3: Here's your classic hits 96.7 forecast. A heat advisory begins at noon today and remains in effect until 8 p.m. tonight. Slight chance of rain showers with fog overnight, otherwise partly cloudy. Lows around 69, southerly winds around 5 miles per hour. Slight chance of thunderstorms with fog in spots early Monday. Highs around 90, partly cloudy skies. In a classic hits 96.7 Weather Center, I'm meteorologist Paul Frobley. Right now, it's 75 degrees.
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From June 29th of 1984, from Sport the Album, Huey Lewis and the News, the heart of rock and roll, beaten. Stick around. Our early morning movie got something from Paul McCartney and Wings from 007, James Bond. Title track from the movie, Live and Let Die, next.

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Behave yourself. Keep your hands to yourself. Georgia Satellites, stick around, have new shoes. Also, the Cars next.

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0: Because you're rocking, you're rolling to me, Delamitri. Stick around, more great music on the other side. Cause for celebration with Cool in the Gang and some good traveling music with War.
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4: Here's your Classic Hits 96.7 forecast. A heat advisory begins at noon today and continues until 8 p.m. tonight. Slight chance of thunderstorms and foggy early today, otherwise partly cloudy skies. Highs around 90. Winds out of the southwest around 5 miles per hour. 71 tonight, slight chance of thunderstorms. In the Classic Hits 96.7 Weather Center, I'm meteorologist Paul Frobley. Currently 73.

0: Talking Heads, and she was. Good morning, your Monday morning, June the 29th.
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0: Debut single from the debut album, Boston More Than a Feeling. Bob Worthington, hey, we're winding down June very quickly. June 29th today. Well, we just got a couple of days left, and then becomes a brand new month, July. Stick around, have Survivor, and also have Tommy Two-Tone with that famous phone number.
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4: Here's your Classic Hits 96.7 forecast. A heat advisory begins at noon today and remains in effect until 8 p.m. tonight. A mix of clouds and sun, with fog at times early today, with a slight chance of thunderstorms. Daytime highs approaching 90, west winds around 5 miles per hour. Lows dip down to about 72 tonight, mainly clear skies. In the Classic Hits 96.7 Weather Center, I'm meteorologist Paul Crombley. Right now, it's 73 degrees.

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1: Fox News, I'm Deborah Valentine. International rescue teams racing against the clock to attempt to rescue those trapped in the rubble in Venezuela following Wednesday's earthquakes. Fox's Ashley Strohmeyer.
2: The death toll has now surpassed more than 1,400 and is expected to keep rising. Nearly 70,000 others are reported missing and thousands of buildings are destroyed.
1: According to U.S. Southern Command, the State Department is leading the federal response to those quakes. Following oral arguments, the U.S. Supreme Court is expected to issue a decision on birthright citizenship today.
3: Justices have at least two more days remaining in the term as they finalize eight cases still outstanding. Among the high-profile opinions, a ruling on President Trump's executive order to eliminate birthright citizenship.
1: Fox's Jared Halpern. Three federal firefighters reported dead battling Mesa County wildfires at the Utah-Colorado border. 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
4: Here's your classic hits 96.7 forecast. A heat advisory begins at noon today and remains in effect until 8 p.m. tonight. A mix of clouds and sun, with fog at times early today, with a slight chance of thunderstorms. Daytime highs approaching 90, west winds around 5 miles per hour. Lows dip down to about 72 tonight, mainly clear skies. In the Classic Hits 96.7 Weather Center, I'm meteorologist Paul Trombley. Currently, it's 74 degrees.
5: Thanks, Paul. And right now we're looking at partly cloudy skies in London.
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5: Enough clearing in the sky to tell that we have a full moon or just about a full moon out there. And mid-70s, this time of the morning, it's going to be a hot, humid day. So, heat advisory is in effect after noon today. If you're going to be working outside, take a break every now and then, drink plenty of fluid, stay hydrated. 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Like them on Facebook. Coming up, music ahead from Bad Company. Also, our Carlisle Young thought for the day. Later, today in history, the pole vault at the bottom of the hour. Also, news with Bo B. Craft. He has local news for you. Later, our daily celebration and morning toast. And right now, it's Fleetwood Mac. 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

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Dave Begley here at 6:13 on a Monday. Hope you guys had a great weekend. Yeah, we had a lot of rain over the weekend, but gave us a chance to kind of take it easy a little bit. Couldn't get out and do yard work, couldn't work in the garden and all that, so

thought for the day. And today it's an African proverb. It goes like this. The sheep will spend its entire life fearing the wolf, only to be eaten by the shepherd. Coming up, we'll have a look at today in history. Also, Paul Fromley's standing by with the forecast. He's in the Weather Center. Right now, it's Three Doors Down with Kryptonite. 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

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It's June 29th, 2026. On this date in history, back in 1613, London's original Globe Theatre, where many of William Shakespeare's plays were performed, was destroyed by a fire sparked by a cannon shot during a performance of Henry VIII. On this date in 1776, the Virginia State Constitution was adopted, and Patrick Henry was made the state's governor.

0: on this date. Back in 1967, Jerusalem was reunified as Israel removed barricades separating the old city from the Israeli sector. 1970, on this date, the United States ended a 2-month military offensive into Cambodia. 1995, the U.S. space shuttle Atlantis docked with Russia's Mir space station as they orbited the Earth. On this date in 2006, the Supreme Court ruled 5-3 that President George W. Bush's plan to try Guantanamo Bay detainees in military tribunals violated U.S. and international law. In 2007, the first version of the iPhone went on sale to the public. I had one. Over 2.3 billion iPhones have been sold to date. In 2009, disgraced financier Bernard Madoff received a 150-year sentence for his multi-billion dollar fraud. Madoff died in prison in April of 21. And in 2022, R. Kelly was sentenced to 30 years in prison for using his R&B superstardom to subject young fans to sexual abuse. The singer and songwriter was convicted of racketeering and sex trafficking the previous year. That's today in history. Coming up, look at the forecast. And we'll get you back to the music with Led Zeppelin. The morning show is a presentation of Larkey HVAC.
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9: Here's your classic hits 96.7 forecast. A heat advisory begins at noon today and remains in effect until 8 p.m. tonight. A mix of clouds and sun, with fog at times early today, with a slight chance of thunderstorms. Daytime highs approaching 90, west winds around 5 miles per hour. Lows dip down to about 72 tonight, mainly clear skies. In the Classic Hits 96.7 Weather Center, I'm meteorologist Paul Probley. Currently, it's 74 degrees.
0: Thanks, Paul. And right now, we're looking at partly cloudy skies in London. Coming up, Genesis. Also, a look at our pole vault. And Bo B. Craft is standing by in the newsroom with local news. Right now, Led Zeppelin Houses of the Holy, classic hits.

0: Misunderstanding. That's Genesis. Classic hits, 96.7. Dave Begley here. It's 6:31 on a Monday. Time for the poll vault. A new poll asked people to put a price on all the chores they do, both around the house and out running errands. And the average person says they value it at $134 a day. That would be almost $2,000 per two-week pay period, because chores do not stop on the weekends. And it would be almost $50,000 per year. Does this seem high or low? Now, if you do a lot of work, you might feel like it's undervaluing your time, but you also have to think about it from the other side. How much would you pay someone else to do all the chores that you normally do? Cooking, cleaning, driving the kids to school, making sure they get to practice, shopping for groceries, and so on. So, yeah, it's a lot. Hence, National Please Take My Kids to Work Day. We'll talk more about that in a bit. In our daily celebration coming up. And just ahead, Bo Beecraft standing by in the newsroom with local news. Paul Fromley's in the Weather Center with your forecast. And I'm sitting here with some AC/DC queued up for you, so keep it right here.
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4: In the newsroom, I'm Bo Beecraft. Whitley County has expanded access to overdose response resources by adding three new Naalox boxes, including one at Cumberland Falls State Park Resort. The boxes provide public access to Narcan, a medication used to reverse opioid overdoses. Health officials say the goal is to make life-saving treatment more readily available throughout the county. Residents can view an updated map and a list of the locations through Whitley County Health Department's Facebook page. Two Laurel County residents have been arrested on drug charges during a traffic safety checkpoint near London Dock Road. Deputies say a canine alerted on a vehicle driven by 22-year-old Parker Coombs of London with 38-year-old Rachel Riggs of Lily as a passenger. Investigators say suspected controlled substances were found on both individuals. Coombs has been charged with meth possession and drug paraphernalia offenses, while Riggs is facing multiple drug possession charges, including meth possession and prescription medication violations. Both have been booked into Laurel County Correctional Center. With news, I'm Bo Beecraft.
5: Here's your Classic Hits 96.7 forecast. A heat advisory begins at noon today and remains in effect until 8 p.m. tonight. A mix of clouds and sun, with fog at times early today, with a slight chance of thunderstorms. Daytime highs approaching 90, west winds around 5 miles per hour. Lows dip down to about 72 tonight, mainly clear skies. In the Classic Hits 96.7 Weather Center, I'm meteorologist Paul Fromley. Currently, it's 74 degrees.
0: Thanks, Paul. And right now, we're looking at partly cloudy skies in London. Coming up, Jimmy Eat World. Also, a look at our daily celebration. And we'll have our morning toast together, so get your coffee brewing. Right now, it's AC/DC and Thunderstruck. The Classic Hits. Good morning.

0: Jimmy Eat World, The Middle, Classic Hits 96.7. Good Monday morning at 6:44. Time for our daily celebration. And maybe we're getting back to work after a busy weekend to get some rest. Something we could celebrate. It's the week leading up to 4th of July weekend. Yeah, maybe a short work week for you. You're taking Friday off or Monday? I think I'll take Monday. So, yeah, regular work week. Something to look forward to this weekend. We'll talk more about that next hour in our community calendar. Red, White, and Boom, yeah. But right now, we celebrate National Please Take My Kids to Work Day. You know who doesn't get enough credit? Moms and dads. Think about all the stuff they've done for us when we were kids. What about all the things you do for your kids? I mean, they get a lot of credit, but if you stop to consider all those things that we manage as parents, maybe not all the credit we deserve, right? So, give parents a break today and take their kids to work with you. Yeah, or not. National Waffle Iron Day. Waffle lovers have their day today. I love waffles. We have one of those Belgian waffle irons at home. Makes those big inch-thick waffles. They're good. Especially when you mix up the batter just right. Got to have lots of butter in there so that it crisps up just right. Make sure it's sprayed good with nonstick spray first. And you don't want a stuck waffle. My wife once used our waffle iron to press her homemade stuffing into. Yeah, she made a dressing, like Thanksgiving dressing, waffle. And then she put mashed potatoes, big slice of turkey, and then poured gravy all over it. Yeah, that was genius. But I digress. Let's talk about breakfast waffles here. You like yours plain or with syrup? I have a god-grandchild, Jalen, who likes hers plain. Just butter. That's all. And then her sister, Emily, likes hers no butter, but lots of syrup. So, yeah, we like them different ways. Maybe with whipped cream, berries, fried chicken, and waffles, yeah. But we wouldn't have them without the waffle iron itself. They got their start in the 14th century in the Low Countries. Even the earliest designs that were used over an open fire would have elaborate designs, like coats of arms and religious symbols, yeah. National Camera Day. Everything comes into focus today. Irreplaceable tool used to record and replicate memories, events, people, and places. Now, before cameras came along, everybody had to rely on paintings. You had to be pretty talented to accurately represent a scene or a person. Now, we carry our cameras with our smartphones in our pockets and purses. National Darts Day. Sharpen your throwing arm, take aim, and mark your calendars. Darts Day. Combining precision, strategy, and camaraderie. With over 16 million Americans playing darts in your den or local pub, Darts Day is on June 29th, the 180th day of the year, which symbolizes the highest possible score a player can achieve in a single round. So, yeah. National Almond Butter Crunch Day. came popular in the early 1900s when confectioners began experimenting with different ways to make toffee. Its popularity surged during World War II because it was cheap to make, traveled well, and didn't spoil easily when sent to soldiers on the front lines. Made primarily from butter, the treat was affordable to make and easily transported in packages. Plus, it had a long shelf life, so yeah. National Hug Day. If you're looking for an excuse to get or give a hug, look no further. A hug just feels good, doesn't it, from someone you love? As long as it's welcome, respectful, shared with care. Opportunity to show affection to family members, friends, even pets, while also remembering that many people, especially seniors, may go long periods without comfortable physical contact. So, yeah. Us Begleys, we're huggers. Our family, we always give big hugs when we get together. National Please Take My Kids to Work Day. We already talked about that, didn't we? So, there. Yeah, that's the things we celebrate on this date that we know of. Maybe it's your birthday. If so, happy birthday. And don't forget to text in your birthday for the Birthday Club coming up about 8:30 or so right here. 864-2148. Just a hit. A look at the forecast. Paul Fromley standing by in the Weather Center and some Bob Seger. The morning show's a present. Oh, let's have our morning toast. Not forget that. Grab your coffee, tea, Red Bull, whatever. Ilani. Let's put them together through the radio for our morning toast. Clink, clink. Ah. And the morning show is a presentation of Larkey HVAC.
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5: Here's your classic hits 96.7 forecast. A heat advisory begins at noon today and remains in effect until 8 p.m. tonight. A mix of clouds and sun, with fog at times early today, with a slight chance of thunderstorms. Daytime highs approaching 90, west winds around 5 miles per hour. Lows dip down to about 72 tonight, mainly clear skies. In the Classic Hits 96.7 Weather Center, I'm meteorologist Paul Fromley. Right now, it's 73 degrees.
0: Thanks, Paul. And right now, we're looking at partly to mostly cloudy skies. Might encounter a little shower this morning, so have an umbrella handy. Just a hit, it's Def Leppard and news at the top of the hour. And now it's Bob Seger and the Silver Bullet Band with Rock and Roll Never Forgets. 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
1: News. I'm Sue Guzman. It is a race against time to find survivors of the earthquakes in Venezuela as international rescue teams are assisting in the search.
2: 33 people rescued over the weekend, but some 1,500 are confirmed dead after last week's double earthquake in Venezuela.
1: Fox's Jonathan Savage. Thousands remain missing. U.S. and Iran have reportedly agreed to halt attacks in the Strait of Hormuz. Peace talks are planned Tuesday in Qatar. Louisiana Republican Senator John Kennedy pushing back on claims that the Islamic Republic is more powerful than it was before the conflict with the U.S.
3: Iran right now is like a really old man who can't afford to catch a cold. We have degraded them deeply. That's why we went in. They've got three wheels down and their axle dragging.
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5: Today, most of the Commonwealth will be under either a heat advisory or an extreme heat warning. Central Kentucky will have a heat advisory. Western Kentucky is under the extreme heat warning. Both last throughout the week. Heat index temperatures could reach upwards towards 110 in this stretch. The National Weather Service is reminding those needing to be outside, drink plenty of fluids and take numerous breaks in air conditioning, stay out of the sun if possible, and check your neighbors and family members. Meantime, Governor Andy Beshear has shared the latest updates on the deadly floods from over the weekend that has prompted emergency declarations.
6: Cumberland County had over 8 inches of rain. Hart County, over 7. Grayson County had about 5.5. But between yesterday and today, at least a dozen counties have been really hit.
5: 4 people have been reported dead, 3 in Madison County and the 4th in Jackson County. Beshear is set to ask for federal assistance, both for individual and public. As well as the state of emergency, Beshear has signed an order allowing pharmacies in impacted areas to issue emergency refills and has activated the price gouging laws. None of the 4 victims have been identified at this time. And it's a tragic end to the search for a 19-year-old Kentucky woman. Marley Kenny's body was found in the Grayson Lake area around 3:45 Sunday afternoon, nearly 4 days into her search. She was reported missing Wednesday during a boat trip with a group of her friends on a rented pontoon boat. Her body has been sent to the state medical examiner's office to reveal her cause of death. Any information on Kenny should be sent to the Kentucky Fish and Wildlife Law Enforcement or KSP Post 14. I'm Lee Mowen.
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10: The newsroom. I'm Bo B. Craft. A London woman faces drug trafficking charges following an investigation by the London Police Department. Officers arrested 50-year-old Dorothy Lewis while serving an indictment warrant at a residence on Reams Lane. Police say they found suspected meth, drug paraphernalia, packaging materials, cash, and evidence of drug activity on her cell phone. Lewis was additionally charged with methamphetamine trafficking, drug possession, and drug paraphernalia offenses. She remains in custody on a $25,000 cash bond with a court appearance scheduled for Tuesday. A Laurel County woman says a Facebook Marketplace pickup ended with a trip to the emergency room after she was attacked by several dogs. Annie Pelfrey says she was picking up an item at a home in London when 3 dogs allegedly bit her and latched onto her arm. She was treated at a hospital for injuries, saying she was later told the matter would likely be handled as a civil issue. London Police has declined to comment on the case, and the incident serves as a reminder to use caution when meeting strangers for online purchases. With news, I'm Bo Beecraft.
11: Here's your Classic Hits 96.7 forecast. A heat advisory begins at noon today and remains in effect until 8 p.m. tonight. A mix of clouds and sun, with fog at times early today, with a slight chance of thunderstorms. Daytime highs approaching 90, west winds around 5 miles per hour. Lows dip down to about 72 tonight, mainly clear skies. In the Classic Hits 96.7 Weather Center, I'm meteorologist Paul Trombley. Right now, it's 73 degrees.
12: Thanks, Paul. And right now, we're looking at partly cloudy skies in London. Looking at traffic, no traffic problems have been texted in so far, so looks like smooth sailing for your morning commute. Do have some road work around the area. We have a section of 25E in Laurel County reduced to one lane between the intersection with 3431 and Stewart Road, replacing a failed concrete section of roadway there. And that will continue today and into tomorrow about 5 p.m. or so. Also, we have road work on 229 in Laurel County. Watch out for lane closures near the fairgrounds where they're clearing space for turn lanes at the new Wilderness Road Event Center. If you happen upon a traffic situation, be sure and shoot us a text, let us know. Or if you have a birthday for the birthday club next hour. But don't text and drive. Be sure to get to where you can stop safely before fiddling with your phone. Don't cause a traffic problem yourself. 864-2148. That's 864-2148. But get to where you can stop safely before fiddling with your phone. And buckle up.

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1: 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Coming up, music ahead from Creed and sports. We have Scott Fitzgerald standing by at KNN. Right now, Jackson Browne with Doctor My Eyes, Classic Hits.

0: It's a new week, new sports. Kentucky, how are you? I'm Scott Fitzgerald. Let's jump right into it with baseball. The Reds hoping to carry some momentum into this week. However, they couldn't complete the sweep of the Pirates. They fall 9-4 yesterday. Ryan O'Hearn homered twice and drove in four runs, while Brady Singer was tagged for five runs in four in the third innings. The Natty now heads to Milwaukee. Nick Lodolo gets the start against Brewers lefty Robert Gasser. The Reds are hoping to avoid a major injury to their designated hitter, though. Eugenio Suarez exited the loss yesterday after being hit by a pitch. Skipper Terry Francona says he'll have a CT scan later today. It was a big weekend in Churchill Downs. Magnitude stamped himself as the nation's top older horse. He pulled away to win the $2 million Stephen Foster. The Steve Asmussen trainee won his fourth straight race, defeating Horse of the Year Sovereignty by more than five lengths. In other news, however, Derby winner and Belmont winner Golden Tempo will miss the Jim Dandy Stakes after battling a bacterial infection. My trainer, Cherie DeVoe, expects him to be back in time for the Travers at Saratoga in late August. Kentucky's basketball summer practices are turning heads, and one of the biggest surprises has been freshman guard Mason Williams, the son of Wildcats assistant and former NBA standout Mo Williams. Well, the recruit is impressed to include turning the head of that expected starter, Zoom Diallo.
1: I feel like he's a sleeper. He's a worker. He's been surrounded by, of course, his dad, a humble kid, and I feel like no matter what situation he is, he's going to be able to work and apply. I feel like he surprised me. Everybody may say he wasn't a highly touted guy, but I feel like those guys are the most dangerous because, again, they have a chip on their shoulder.
0: And to golf, the Travelers Championship will be decided today. World number one Scottie Scheffler rolled into a clutch par putt on the 18th hole yesterday to

0: course, a sudden death playoff with Victor Hovland. Meanwhile, Kentucky native Justin Thomas finished at 14 under, tied for 15th after closing with a 3 under 67. And the World Cup knockout stages began yesterday. It was Canada getting a 1-0 win over South Africa. Have a great day, Kentucky. I'm Scott Fitzgerald.
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2: 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Also, catch the Cincinnati Reds every game live with Tommy and the Cowboy on your home of the Reds, The Wolf.
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12: Here's your Classic Hits 96.7 forecast. A heat advisory begins at noon today and remains in effect until 8 p.m. tonight. A mix of clouds and sun, with fog at times early today, with a slight chance of thunderstorms. Daytime highs approaching 90, west winds around 5 miles per hour. Lows dip down to about 72 tonight, mainly clear skies. In the Classic Hits 96.7 Weather Center, I'm meteorologist Paul Trombley. Right now, it's 73 degrees.
2: Thanks, Paul. And right now we're looking at mostly cloudy skies in London. Coming up, the Eurythmics, and we'll have a look at our community calendar and Gary Conley standing by with an all-new Minuteman Minute for you. Meantime, it's Journey, any way you want it, classic hits.

0: 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That's the Eurythmics on Classic Hits 96.7. 7:31 on a Monday. Time for the community calendar. Here's what's happening this week at the Laurel County Public Library. 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Also Wednesday at 1, the 202nd Army Band of the Kentucky National Guard Ensemble Concert. 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Of course, London's Independence Day celebration is back with a new date and brand new home. Red, White, and Boom takes place this Friday at the newly constructed Wilderness Road Event Center at the Laurel County Fairgrounds. Festivities start at 4 o'clock with a petting zoo, train rides, food trucks, inflatables, games, skydivers, and the DAV's presentation of the colors. But new this year, to help commemorate America 250 and London 200, the City of London and Laurel County Fiscal Court are sponsoring a drone show prior to southeastern Kentucky's largest fireworks display, which will begin at dusk. Live music will be taking center stage at 6 p.m., closing the night with New Orleans' own Bucktown All-Stars, a multi-award-winning group. 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A little change for the food trucks. It'll be a fun night. 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That's visitlondonky.com for more information on that and other events coming to the region. Also, a heads up. Our friend Gary Conley will have a blood drive at Minuteman Press on Friday, July 10th. That'll be 9 a.m. until noon. The Bloodmobile will be there in the parking lot. Be sure and mark that on your calendar, Friday, July 10th, 9 a.m. until noon at Minuteman Press. Roll up your sleeves, give the gift of life. Speaking of Gary Conley, here he is with today's Minuteman Minute, brought to you by Minuteman Press of London.
1: 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During the Battle of Gettysburg, July 2, 1863, school teacher turned colonel Joshua Chamberlain and his 20th Maine Regiment were given a desperate order: hold the extreme left flank of the Union line at all costs. After 3 days of fighting, they were greatly outnumbered and out of ammo. With the enemy regrouping for one more final push, the former college professor jumped upon a rock wall, drew his sword, and gave the command, "Fix bayonets!" And he led the charge downhill. The startled Confederates thought that Union reinforcements had arrived, and within minutes they had captured hundreds of prisoners, and Chamberlain had his sword at the throat of the commanding Confederate officer, convincing him to surrender. That single bold decision secured the hill and saved the Union. Had they lost this battle, the South would have ended the war in 6 months. Historians believe the United States would have been broken into several small nations like Europe, and when Germany and Japan decided to declare war on the world, there would not have been a nation wealthy enough or strong enough to defeat them. Little things matter. And that's your Minuteman Minute, brought to you by Minuteman Press of London, Kentucky, where we design, print, and promote you.
0: Thanks, Gary. Coming up, we have the forecast, Paul Fromley standing by in the Weather Center, and music from The Knack. Stay close.
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6: Here's your Classic Hits 96.7 forecast. A heat advisory begins at noon today and remains in effect until 8 p.m. tonight. A mix of clouds and sun, with fog at times early today, with a slight chance of thunderstorms. Daytime highs approaching 90, west winds around 5 miles per hour. Lows dip down to about 72 tonight, mainly clear skies. In the Classic Hits 96.7 Weather Center, I'm meteorologist Paul Fromley. Right now, it's 73 degrees.
0: Thanks, Paul. And right now, we're looking at mostly cloudy skies in London. Just ahead, John Mayer. And a look at news from the Weird Wire. Right now it's The Knack and My Sharona, Classic Hits.

0: No Such Thing. That's John Mayer on Classic Hits 96.7. It is 7:47 on a Monday. Time for news from the Weird Wire. Well, a woman picked up for shoplifting in a Tennessee Walmart was apparently no newbie to the stealing scene. Per an affidavit from local police, the 37-year-old suspect, Ashley Cross, was arrested at one of the retailer's Memphis stores. The arrest came after a witness says they saw Cross and a companion stealing from the store. Per the affidavit, Cross was captured on camera at one of Walmart's self-checkout machines, whipping out an old watch battery barcode to scan all of her items for just $1 each. The woman with Cross was also charged with theft using the same technique. But authorities noticed that Cross appeared on an authorization of agency, or AOA, list for trespassing for her prior shoplifting encounters, meaning she's not to be at any Walmart location in the United States. Banned from Walmart all over the country. Court records out of Shelby County indicate Cross has been found guilty going back to 2019 of stealing hundreds of dollars worth of items from not only Walmart, but also Nordstrom, Dick's, and CVS. So, yeah. Coming up, look at the forecast, and we'll get you back to the music with Kiss. The morning show is a presentation of Larkey HVAC.
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5: Here's your Classic Hits 96.7 forecast. A heat advisory begins at noon today and remains in effect until 8 p.m. tonight. A mix of clouds and sun, with fog at times early today, with a slight chance of thunderstorms. Daytime highs approaching 90, west winds around 5 miles per hour. Lows dip down to about 72 tonight, mainly clear skies. In the Classic Hits 96.7 Weather Center, I'm meteorologist Paul Trombley. Currently, it's 75 degrees.
0: Thanks, Paul. And right now, we're looking at partly cloudy skies in London. Coming up, music ahead from Van Halen at the top of the hour, Fox News, world and national news. Also, we have state news from Kentucky News Network. Next hour, fascinating facts. The Birthday Club, still time to get those birthdays in. Text them in at 864-2148, 864-2148. Also, celebrity birthdays, rock birthdays, about four of them today we'll celebrate for the birthday block. Entertainment news, top movies over the weekend at the box office, also what's on TV tonight, and our survey of the day. So keep it right here. Meantime, it's Kiss and Plaster Caster off their Love Gun album, 1977. Classic Hits.

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1: Fox News, I'm CJ Pop. The ceasefire on the road to a peace deal is back on following strikes from Iran and the U.S. over the weekend.
2: U.S. officials say technical talks between the two countries will move forward as planned. The goal here for the Trump administration in the short term remains keeping the Strait of Hormuz open and safe. But this week, those more detailed discussions on Iran's nuclear program will proceed.
1: That's Fox's Trey Inks in Tel Aviv. Iran's deputy foreign minister says technical working group meetings are not scheduled for this week. That from Iranian media. Waiting in the U.S. Supreme Court, expected to issue rulings in several cases before the end of its current term.
3: Among the high-profile opinions, a ruling on President Trump's executive order to eliminate birthright citizenship.
1: Fox's Jared Halpern in Washington, nearing 1,500 dead from the twin powerful earthquakes in Venezuela. 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
5: The search for a missing 19-year-old in the Grayson Lake area came to a tragic end Sunday, and the driver of the rented pontoon boat is arrested for DUI. Cameron Conley was arrested Wednesday. Police say he was unable to find Marley Kinney, but also noticed his bloodshot eyes and smell of alcohol. A preliminary breath test resulted in a .137. Conley returns to court July 22nd for his arraignment. Kinney was found dead Sunday afternoon around 3:45. Her cause of death hasn't been shared. It's a DUI charge for David Rhodes. He's accused of causing a single vehicle crash in Hardin County that ended in a flooded creek, trapping himself and two juveniles in a flipped car. All three were taken to an Elizabethtown hospital. One of the children died at Norton Children's in Louisville. Along with the DUI, Rhodes faces first and second degree assault charges. The other child is expected to recover. Meantime, state lawmakers are slashing funding for vulnerable residents and leaving caregivers scrambling.
6: Families of disabled Kentuckians are bracing for reduced care after the General Assembly underfunded Medicaid requests by nearly $700 million. The resulting 4% cut in reimbursement rates will force dozens of therapists and day centers to downsize critical programs starting in August. Advocates for the marginalized communities say they feel neglected by state leaders and fear the budget shortfall will erase years of progress in accessible care. I'm Travis Laird.
5: And a man reported missing in Johnston County was found Thursday night, promptly arrested. Painesville police telling WYMT they found Nicholas Fuller in an abandoned house. He was taken into custody for first-degree criminal trespassing. Fuller was last seen June 10th before his arrest. I'm Lee Mowen.
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0: Here's your classic hits 96.7 forecast. A heat advisory begins at noon today and remains in effect until 8 p.m. tonight. Slight chance of thunderstorms today. Otherwise, a blend of clouds and sun. High temperatures reach up to 90. West winds around 5 miles per hour. Lows level off around 72. Tonight, mainly clear skies. In the Classic Hits 96.7 Weather Center, I'm meteorologist Paul Trombley. Right now, 75.
9: Thanks, Paul. And right now, we're looking at partly cloudy skies in London.
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9: 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Coming up, we have YouTube and fascinating facts. Right now, it's Nazareth and Hair of the Dog, the title track from that album, Classic Hits.

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1: Here's your classic hits 96.7 forecast. A heat advisory begins at noon today and remains in effect until 8 p.m. tonight. Slight chance of thunderstorms today. Otherwise, a blend of clouds and sun. High temperatures reach up to 90. West winds around 5 miles per hour. Lows level off around 72. Tonight, mainly clear skies. In the classic hits 96.7 Weather Center, I'm meteorologist Paul Trombley. Right now, 75.
2: Thanks, Paul. And right now, we're looking at partly cloudy skies in London. Just ahead, Dokken, as we kick off the birthday block. Yeah, it's Don Dokken's birthday today. We'll take a look at local birthdays in a bit. Also, more celebrity birthdays and rock birthdays. Of course, the entertainment news, top movies over the weekend at the box office, and what's on TV tonight. Right now, Steve Miller Band, Jet Airliner on Classic Hits.

0: Breaking the Chains, that's Dawkins. Classic hits, 96.7. And a happy birthday to singer, guitarist Don Dawkins, who's 73 today. Kicking off the birthday block. And we'll get to more celebrity and rock birthdays in just a bit. Right now, the Birthday Club, local birthdays. Happy birthday to our friend Sean Patrick Whiting. Just goes by Sean Patrick professionally now. Yeah, he's singer with The Big Badness. And, of course, Sean Whiting had some solo stuff years ago. Great singer-guitarist locally. Happy birthday, Sean. Happy birthday to Loretta Banks from your husband, kids, and grandkids. Pete Dillard, happy birthday from your wife and kids. And a happy birthday to Caitlin Borland, 7 today, from Mommy and Daddy. And all of us here at Classic Hits wish Sean, Loretta, Pete, Caitlin a happy birthday too, and many more. They're celebrating with some famous folks like actor Gary Busey, 82 today. Drummer Ian Pace of Deep Purple, 78. We have Deep Purple just ahead. Singer Colin Hay of Men at Work, 73. Actor Sharon Lawrence of NYPD Blue, 65. Bassist Sam Farrar of Maroon 5, 48. Maroon 5's coming up. Also a Men at Work in a bit. Singer and TV personality Nicole Scherzinger is 46. Comedian, writer Colin Jost, 44. And actor Camila Mendez of TV's Riverdale turns 32. Now some entertainment news. Comedian Bill Maher was the guest of honor at the Kennedy Center on Sunday night, last night. But President Donald Trump's presence wasn't far away. Just moments after Maher began to accept the prestigious Mark Twain Prize for American Humor, Matt Friend, a leading impersonator of the president, took to the stage and in Trump's voice joked that he would be accepting that award himself. Here was the top movies at the box office over the weekend. Toy Story 5 came in number one as expected. Took in $70 million. Supergirl was a distant second at $38 million. Rounding out the top five, Obsession, Jackass, Best and Last, and Disclosure Day. Here's what's on the small screen tonight at... If you call that 85-inch TV hanging on your wall small screen. On CBS, The Neighborhood comes on at 8 and also at 9. Then CIA comes on at 10. NBC has St. Denis Medical at 8. The Fall and Rise of Reggie Dinkins at 8:30. American Ninja Warrior comes on at 9. On ABC, it's Disney Celebrates America, 8 o'clock. Then Celebrity Family Feud is at 10. And on Fox, it's the FIFA World Cup Soccer. Coverage begins at 8 as the Netherlands will be at Morocco. Coming up, we'll have a look at the forecast. Paul Fromley standing by in the Weather Center. And again, Deep Purple resumes the birthday block. Get my throat cleared out here. Deep Purple continues the birthday block. Keep it right here.
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5: Here's your Classic Hits 96.7 forecast. A heat advisory begins at noon today and remains in effect until 8 p.m. tonight. Slight chance of thunderstorms today. Otherwise, a blend of clouds and sun. High temperatures reach up to 90. West winds around 5 miles per hour. Lows level off around 72. Tonight, mainly clear skies. In the Classic Hits 96.7 Weather Center, I'm meteorologist Paul Trombley. Right now, 75.
0: Thanks, Paul. And right now, we're looking at partly to mostly cloudy skies. Coming up, we have Maroon 5 and a look at the survey of the day. Meantime, it's Deep Purple featuring the birthday boy, drummer Ian Pace, who's 78 today, with Smoke on the Water and Classic Hits. The birthday block continues.

0: 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Bassist Sam Farrar of Maroon 5, 48 today. One more to go in our birthday block. The first, our survey of the day. What makes someone a real man? Apparently, your thick mustache. Ample paunch and unwillingness to help clean the house don't make the cut. A new survey asked both men and women to name the top qualities of a, quote, real man. Here's the top five. Number one, investigating strange noises in the house at night. Number two, offering to carry a woman's bags. Number three, handling the barbecue. Number four, changing a tire. Number five, dealing with spiders. Those are the top five qualities of a real man, according to the survey. The survey also found that one out of three men don't consider themselves traditionally masculine. 70% of men surveyed say they aren't afraid to show their feminine side. Well, I'm wearing a pink shirt as we speak today, so yeah. And of that group, 30% say they like bubble baths and baking. 10% like pedicures and manicures. I don't know about bubble baths, but hot tubs are pretty cool. Coming up, a look at the forecast, and we'll get you back to the music. Just ahead, it's Men at Work, featuring the birthday boy, Colin Hay. The morning show is a presentation of Larkey HVAC.
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6: Here's your classic hits 96.7 forecast. A heat advisory begins at noon today and remains in effect until 8 p.m. tonight. Slight chance of thunderstorms today. Otherwise, a blend of clouds and sun. High temperatures reach up to 90. West winds around 5 miles per hour. Lows level off around 72. Tonight, mainly clear skies. In the classic hits 96.7 Weather Center, I'm meteorologist Paul Trombley. Right now, 77.
0: Thanks, Paul. And right now, we're looking at mostly cloudy skies in London. Just ahead, music from Pink Floyd at the top of the hour. We'll have a look at Fox News. Also, more local news with Bo Beecraft. He's standing by in the newsroom. Also, next hour, have a new survey that shows that 30% or 31% of men admit they've either borrowed or rented something to try to impress a date. More on that in a bit. Also, were you forced to learn an instrument or try to learn an instrument when you were a kid? Which one was it? We'll take a look at that. next hour. And, you know, when you're watching TV with someone and you constantly have to explain what's going on because they're not paying attention, yeah, that's the number one most annoying TV habit you can have. I'll show you the other seven in that top eight next hour. So keep it right here. Meantime, it's Men at Work featuring the birthday boy, Colin Hay, who's 73 today. Who can it be now? Classic hits.

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1: Fox News, I'm Gianna Gelosi. The U.S. and Iran agreeing to pause strikes and meet later this week after escalating tensions threatened to put their peace deal at risk over the weekend.
2: Technical talks on fleshing out the proposed peace deal are reported by Reuters to be planned for Tuesday in Qatar, but the Iranian deputy foreign minister insists they have nothing in the diary this week. This after the United States and Iran agreed to end a recent renewal of violence. American strikes against Iranian targets near the Strait of Hormuz were met with attempted Iranian drone attacks on the U.S. military in Bahrain.
1: That's Fox's Jonathan Savage. The search for survivors continues in Venezuela after twin earthquakes killed more than 1,400 people last week.
3: Nearly 70,000 others are reported missing and thousands of buildings are destroyed. Venezuelans are criticizing the government's response as inadequate.
1: Fox's Ashley Strohmeyer. 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
4: Newsroom. I'm Bo B. Craft. Laurel County Sheriff's Office is asking for help finding a missing teenager. 16-year-old Ahmad Spurlock was last seen Saturday evening at a residence off Highway 578 in East Bernstadt. Two other teens reported missing at the same time have since been located, but Spurlock remains missing. He's described as 5'5", 130 pounds, with black hair and brown eyes. Anyone who has information is asked to contact the Laurel County Sheriff's Office or local dispatchers as the search continues. A McKee man has been arrested after deputies say he was found with property stolen from the Jackson County Transfer Station. Investigators say a deputy located Willie Steele near the facility after receiving a description of the suspect. Authorities say Steele was carrying items taken from the transfer station and was also found with marijuana. He's been charged on multiple counts and taken to the Jackson County Detention Center. With news, I'm Bo Beecraft.
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1: 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And like them on Facebook. Coming up, we have REM, and according to a new survey, 31% of men admit they've either borrowed or rented something to try to impress a date. More on that in a bit. Right now, back to the music we go with Judas Priest's Living After Midnight on Classic Hits.

0: R.E.M., Losing My Religion on Classic Hits 96.7. I'm Dave Begley. Well, according to a new survey, 31% of men admit that they've either borrowed or rented something to try to impress a date. Clothes or accessories are the most common things guys borrow to impress dates. Never done that. The rest of the top five are cars, a house or apartment, a pet, and expensive technology. Now, the survey also found 19% of women have borrowed something to impress a date, mostly their friends' clothes. Coming up, we'll have a look at the forecast. Paul Fromley standing by in the Weather Center. And we'll get you back to the music with the Eagles, also Rainbow and the Pretenders. Plus, did you learn an instrument or try to learn an instrument as a kid? We have a survey on that coming up.
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8: Here's your classic hits 96.7 forecast. A heat advisory begins at noon today and remains in effect until 8 p.m. tonight. Slight chance of thunderstorms today. Otherwise, a blend of clouds and sun. High temperatures reach up to 90. West winds around 5 miles per hour. Lows level off around 72. Tonight, mainly clear skies. In the Classic Hits 96.7 Weather Center, I'm meteorologist Paul Fromley. Right now, 77.
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0: The Pretenders, Back on the Chain Gang, classic hits, 96.7. Dave Begley here. Well, if your parents forced you to learn an instrument as a kid, it was probably the piano. That's what my sister learned. And a new poll found that's still true today, but it's close. The second place might surprise you. 4 in 5 parents want their kids to learn an instrument, with the piano getting the most votes. 18% said it's one of the top instruments they'd want their kids to learn. And in second place, with 17% of the vote, the drums. If you've ever been in a house with someone learning drums, kind of loud and very annoying. I have a set of drums at my house, but they're electric drums. I got the electric set just so I wouldn't bother the neighbors with them. Put my headphones on and just tap, tap, tap. Yeah. The top 10 instruments parents want their kids to learn are 1, piano, followed by drums, violin, electric guitar. That's what I learned as a kid, was electric guitar. Acoustic guitar, trumpet, flute, percussion instruments, vocals or singing, and the saxophone. They also asked parents what instruments their kids want to play. Electric guitar and piano tied for first. Drums are next. They only revealed the top 3 for that, but if you include acoustic guitar, then guitar in general has to be 1. Now, the poll also found 1 in 4 adults can play an instrument, or at least mess around on one. But a lot of us just do it for fun, like me now. Now, I used to be in bands back when I was in high school and young adult, but haven't played in a band since the late 80s, so yeah. 39% who've learned or had lessons say they've never been in a group or a band. The top things we have been part of are choirs or maybe garage bands. But, I play guitar and some drums. Maybe also I kind of play around on a Native American flute. Yeah. But anyway, coming up, we'll have you back to the music with Rush, also Soul Asylum, and... You know when you're watching TV with someone and you constantly have to explain what's going on because they're not paying attention? Yeah. That's 1 in a most annoying TV habits survey. We'll talk about more of them in a bit. The Morning Show is a presentation of Larkey HVAC.
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0: At Soul Asylum with Runaway Train on Classic Hits 96.7. I'm Dave Begley. Well, you know when you're watching TV with someone and you constantly have to explain what's going on because they're not paying attention? Don't be that person. New survey found it's the most annoying TV habit you can have. Number two is clicking through the channels too much. Number three, answering a phone call during a show. Number four, loud eating. Number five, trying to predict what's going to happen. Rounding out the top eight, there's only eight of them, making too many sarcastic comments or jokes, hogging the remote, and revealing spoilers you saw online. Coming up, we'll have a look at the forecast, Paul Fromley standing by in the Weather Center, and Tom Petty. Also, at the top of the hour, Fox News and Laura Latham takes over. I'll be back tomorrow morning at 6 for the Tuesday edition of The Morning Show. Or you can hop over to our sister station, Sam 1039. I'll be there until 3. Have a great day, everybody.
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3: Here's your Classic Hits 96.7 forecast. A heat advisory begins at noon today and remains in effect until 8 p.m. tonight. Slight chance of thunderstorms today. Otherwise, a blend of clouds and sun. High temperatures reach up to 90. West winds around 5 miles per hour. Lows level off around 72. Tonight, mainly clear skies. In the Classic Hits 96.7 Weather Center, I'm meteorologist Paul Fromley. Currently 81.
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1: Fox News, I'm CJ Papacuse, UnitedHealthcare CEO assassin Luigi Mangione back in federal court today in New York City.
2: His defense team pushed back on a report claiming a potential plea deal for his trial fell apart. His lawyer writing, quote, this information attributed to anonymous sources is part of a troubling deliberate pattern by prosecutors and law enforcement to prejudice Luigi, manipulate public opinion, and violate his constitutional right to a fair trial.
1: Fox's Carly Shimkus, President Trump says Iran is requested a meeting Tuesday in Qatar.
3: The president obviously wants to see the peace process play out, and the Iranians would be best to sign a good deal with the United States of America because the president has proven he's unafraid to use the might of our military.
1: That is White House Press Secretary Caroline Leavitt minutes ago on Fox and Friends. 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

How far off I sat and wondered. Started humming a song from 1962. Ain't it funny how the night moves when you just don't seem to have as much to lose. Strange how the night moves.

Bob Seger and the Silver Bullet Band with Night Moves. Good morning. Good morning, everyone. I hope you are doing well this marvelous Monday. You're listening to Mix Up Middays with Laura, Classic Hits 96.7. Stay tuned. We have Journey coming up next. Don't Stop Believin'.

0: 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Today's temperature, 85 degrees for the high, 68 degrees for the low this evening. Mostly cloudy today. Stay tuned with us. That weather forecast is coming up next.
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10: Here's your Classic Hits 96.7 forecast. A heat advisory begins at noon today and remains in effect until 8 p.m. tonight. Slight chance of thunderstorms today. Otherwise, a blend of clouds and sun. High temperatures reach up to 90. West winds around 5 miles per hour. Lows level off around 72. Tonight, mainly clear skies. In the Classic Hits 96.7 Weather Center, I'm meteorologist Paul Trombley. Currently 81.
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0: Here are some notable birthdays for today, June 29th. Today is the birthday of William James Mayo, the physician and surgeon who co-founded the Mayo Clinic. It is also the birthday of Bernard Herrmann, who is considered one of the best film score writers of all time. He's got film score credits for the movies Psycho, The Birds, and several Alfred Hitchcock movies. It's also the birthday of Don Rosa, the comic book writer and illustrator for the characters Scrooge McDuck and Donald Duck. Stay tuned with us. 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
4: Here's your Classic Hits 96.7 forecast. A heat advisory begins at noon today and remains in effect until 8 p.m. tonight. Slight chance of thunderstorms today. Otherwise, a blend of clouds and sun. High temperatures reach up to 90. West winds around 5 miles per hour. Lows level off around 72. Tonight, mainly clear skies. In the Classic Hits 96.7 Weather Center, I'm meteorologist Paul Trombley. Right now, it's 82 degrees.
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1: News. I'm Therese Crowley. Now Iran wants to talk after U.S. threats of devastation for breaking the ceasefire. President Trump posting Iran has requested a meeting to take place tomorrow in Doha.
2: This all started late last week when the Iranians targeted vessels in the Strait of Hormuz with one-way attack drones. We know the U.S. responded with strikes in southwestern Iran. When the Iranians attacked yet another oil tanker, the U.S. ramped up strikes going after Iranian military surveillance infrastructure, communication systems, air defense sites, drone storage facilities, and mine-laying capabilities.
1: Fox's Trey Yingston, Tel Aviv. Big day in court, the Supreme Court, with several end-of-term decisions, maybe including birthright citizenship. Alec Murdaugh in South Carolina on his retrial for killing his wife and son. And in New York, Luigi Mangione pretrial on the United Healthcare CEO's killing. 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

That was Styx with Renegade. Good morning, everyone. 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Stay tuned. We have Dire Straits' Walk of Life coming up next.

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3: Here's your classic hits 96.7 forecast. A heat advisory begins at noon today and remains in effect until 8 p.m. tonight. Slight chance of thunderstorms today. Otherwise, a blend of clouds and sun. High temperatures reach up to 90. West winds around 5 miles per hour. Lows level off around 72. Tonight, mainly clear skies. In the Classic Hits 96.7 Weather Center, I'm meteorologist Paul Trombley. Right now, 82.
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0: Well, tonight is the night of the full moon, and it's not just any full moon. 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
3: Here's your Classic Hits 96.7 forecast. A heat advisory begins at noon today and remains in effect until 8 p.m. tonight. Slight chance of thunderstorms today. Otherwise, a blend of clouds and sun. High temperatures reach up to 90. West winds around 5 miles per hour. Lows level off around 72. Tonight, mainly clear skies. In the Classic Hits 96.7 Weather Center, I'm meteorologist Paul Trombley. Currently, it's 84 degrees.
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1: This is a Fox News alert. I'm Chris Foster. There are Supreme Court rulings in 1-5-4 saying states can count mail-in ballots arriving after Election Day.
2: Mississippi has a state law which allows ballots to be counted, mail-in ballots, after Election Day. If they come in, they're postmarked and meet the state requirements. But it is a 5-4 loss for Republicans.
1: Fox Chief Legal Correspondent Shannon Bream. The Supreme Court rules that President Trump can fire the heads of independent federal agencies, overturning a 1935 law, except for the Federal Reserve. He cannot remove Fed board member Lisa Cook. And the Supreme Court lets stand a $5 million federal jury verdict that President Trump sexually abused writer E. Jean Carroll in the mid-90s, then defamed her in a 2022 social media post. After back-and-forth attacks over the weekend, President Trump says Iran has requested a meeting that will be held tomorrow in Doha, Qatar. But one of Iran's top negotiators with the U.S. denies any new meetings are scheduled. 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

The Police with Message in a Bottle. Good afternoon, everyone. You're tuned into Mix Up Middays with Laura right here on Classic Hits 96.7. Stay tuned. We have Genesis up next with the song That's All.

0: 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Today's temperature, 85 degrees for the high, 68 degrees for the low this evening. Mostly cloudy today. Stay tuned with us. That weather forecast is coming up next.
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7: Here's your Classic Hits 96.7 forecast. Slight chance of thunderstorms this afternoon. Otherwise, sunshine mixed with clouds at times. High temperatures reach up to 90. West winds around 5 miles per hour. Lows dip down to about 72. Tonight, mainly clear skies. Highs around 92. Tomorrow, mainly clear skies. In the Classic Hits 96.7 Weather Center, I'm meteorologist Jennifer Vujitsky. Right now, 84.
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0: Well, since we're right in the middle of the most popular lunch hour of the day, it's only right we talk about food. Today is National Waffle Iron Day, and I've actually been craving a waffle. I have been watching many different ways to make waffles. Somebody took that peanut butter Little Debbie snack cake and put it in a waffle iron, and then I have seen people make like French toast, except for you don't put the French toast in a skillet. You actually lay it down in a waffle iron, and that looked really good as well. And today is also National Almond Butter Crunch Day. So if you're craving something sweet, today's either a day to get a waffle or almond butter crunch. Stay tuned to more Classic Hit music on the way. 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
5: Here's your Classic Hits 96.7 forecast. Slight chance of thunderstorms this afternoon. Otherwise, sunshine mixed with clouds at times. High temperatures reach up to 90. West winds around 5 miles per hour. Lows dip down to about 72. Tonight, mainly clear skies. Highs around 92. Tomorrow, mainly clear skies. In the Classic Hits 96.7 Weather Center, I'm meteorologist Jennifer Wojcicki. Currently, 86.
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1: News. I'm Therese Crowley. Supreme Court end of term decisions. One allows Mississippi to keep counting late mail-in voting ballots up to 5 days after the election. Ex-lawyer Alec Murdaugh returns to South Carolina court in Prison Orange on his murder retrial. Fox's Steve Harrigan.
2: First time we're seeing him in court since they threw out his conviction on two murder charges. The defense really wants two things today. They want a change of venue out of a small community where everyone knows all the details of this case. They also want an analysis of DNA material that was found underneath the fingernail of the murdered wife.
1: Maggie and son Paul murdered 5 years ago. President Trump hosting Iran has requested a meeting to take place tomorrow in Doha after U.S. threats of devastation for breaking the ceasefire. AAA finds gas at $3.86 a gallon. 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

Bruce Springsteen with Glory Days. Good afternoon, everyone. 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

0: 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Today's temperature, 85 degrees for the high, 68 degrees for the low this evening. Stay tuned with us. That weather forecast is coming up next.
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4: Here's your Classic Hits 96.7 forecast. Slight chance of thunderstorms this afternoon. Otherwise, sunshine mixed with clouds at times. High temperatures reach up to 90. West winds around 5 miles per hour. Lows dip down to about 72. Tonight, mainly clear skies. Highs around 92. Tomorrow, mainly clear skies. In the Classic Hits 96.7 Weather Center, I'm meteorologist Jennifer Wojcicki. Right now, it's 84 degrees.
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0: Do you ever sit back and look up old TV commercials or old music videos just to get that nostalgic feel of what you used to feel whenever you would see that growing up or whatever your time frame was during that part of life? Well, I enjoyed this article of Kate Knows. If you have a chance, definitely Google it. Kate Knows. Look up 30 commercials from the 80s that you completely forgot about. I mean, I really got a lot of enjoyment out of that. And if you like looking up old commercials, you may enjoy it too. Stay tuned. 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
4: Here's your Classic Hits 96.7 forecast. Slight chance of thunderstorms this afternoon. Otherwise, sunshine mixed with clouds at times. High temperatures reach up to 90. West winds around 5 miles per hour. Lows dip down to about 72. Tonight, mainly clear skies. Highs around 92. Tomorrow, mainly clear skies. In the Classic Hits 96.7 Weather Center, I'm meteorologist Jennifer Vujicki. Currently, it's 88 degrees.
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1: News. I'm Gianna Gelosi. Supreme Court end of term decisions came out today, but we're still waiting for the big one on birthright citizenship. The high court, though, did rule Mississippi can count late mail-in ballots.
2: Mississippi has a state law which allows ballots to be counted, mail-in ballots, after Election Day. If they come in, they're postmarked and meet the state requirements. So if you're a state out there that counts ballots after Election Day based on your state law, that state law will stand.
1: Fox's Shannon Bream. The court will weigh Republicans' push to revive Arizona voting laws, but it won't hear the president's challenge to a 2023 verdict that he sexually abused and defamed writer E. Jean Carroll.
3: He was ordered to pay $5 million in damages. Trump attorneys argued on appeal the judge should not have allowed inflammatory evidence, including testimony from other women accusing the president of sexual misconduct, which he also denies.
1: Fox's Chris Foster. Final decisions tomorrow. 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

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We have Oasis coming up next, Wonderwall.

0: You're listening to Mix Up Middays with Laura right here on Classic Hits 96.7. Today's temperature, 85 degrees for the high, 68 degrees for the low this evening. Mostly cloudy today. Stay tuned with us. That weather forecast is coming up next.
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4: Here's your Classic Hits 96.7 forecast. Slight chance of thunderstorms this afternoon. Otherwise, sunshine mixed with clouds at times. High temperatures reach up to 90. West winds around 5 miles per hour. Lows dip down to about 72. Tonight, mainly clear skies. Highs around 92. Tomorrow, mainly clear skies. In the Classic Hits 96.7 Weather Center, I'm meteorologist Jennifer Vujitsky. Currently, it's 88 degrees.
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0: 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I would like to thank you for tuning in with me for part of your morning and afternoon. And you know what they say when you're having fun, time flies by, and that it does. I hope you all have a great day today. You can catch me back here tomorrow, same time, same place. Stay tuned. Ken is up next.
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1: Here's your Classic Hits 96.7 forecast. A mix of clouds and sun this afternoon with daytime highs approaching 90. Winds out of the west around 5 miles per hour. Mainly clear skies. Tonight, lows level off around 72. Daytime highs approaching 92. Tomorrow, sunshine mixed with clouds at times. In the Classic Hits 96.7 Weather Center, I'm meteorologist Jennifer Wojcicki. Currently 90.
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1: News. I'm Therese Crowley. President Trump posting, in light of the tremendous loss in the Supreme Court today on voters' rights, it's more important than ever to pass the Save America Act. There's only one reason to oppose: cheating. Fox's Tanya J. Powers.
2: In a 5-4 vote, the Supreme Court has ruled that late-arriving mail-in voting ballots can be counted in Mississippi. The Watson v. Republican National Committee decision rejected a Republican-led attack on laws in more than half the states, the District of Columbia, and three territories.
1: Final end term rulings tomorrow. Luigi Mangione in a court conference facing two trials at once in the murder of United Healthcare CEO Brian Thompson. A federal judge pushed back the federal trial to January. The state case starts in September. President Trump says Iran requested to talk after U.S. threats of devastation for violating the ceasefire, setting it up tomorrow in Doha, Qatar.

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2: Here's your Classic Hits 96.7 forecast. A mix of clouds and sun this afternoon with daytime highs approaching 90. Winds out of the west around 5 miles per hour. Mainly clear skies. Tonight, lows level off around 72. Daytime highs approaching 92. Tomorrow, sunshine mixed with clouds at times. In the Classic Hits 96.7 Weather Center, I'm meteorologist Jennifer Wojcicki. 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

0: Well, you remember he canceled all of his concerts last year. He was concerned about natural disasters, Steve Miller. And I don't think he's touring this summer. His next concert date, according to the website, is in November in New York. That's in the 1970s in Jungle Love. Simple Minds from one of my favorite movies, The Breakfast Club, is coming up. And we're going to take a look at the Born on Dates of the Lates and Greats.
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0: That's Big Bang Rock and Roll. And Stevie Nicks recently donated $3 million to the medical university at USC out in California. They had taken care of her and her voice all these years, the doctors and the staff there. And so she wanted to pay them back, which is kind of a cool thing. Eve 6 is coming your way in a bit. Let's take a look at the music at Born on Dates of the Lates and Greats. Robert Evans, the producer of Love Story and The Godfather, born in 1930. Died in 2019. How about Harmon Killebrew, born in 1936, the great Hall of Famer. Died in 2011, played with Houston and Kansas City, if I remember. Little Eva, member of the Locomotion, born in 1943, died in 2003. Gary Busey from Goose Creek, Texas. He's 82 today. Comedian Richard Lewis, born this day in 1947. He passed a couple of years ago. Fred Grandy is 78, a congressman and also from the Love Boat. And Colin Hay from Men at Work with a birthday today. He is 73. And there you have a look at the Born on Dates of the Lates and Greats.
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4: Here's your Classic Hits 96.7 forecast. A mix of clouds and sun this afternoon with daytime highs approaching 90. Winds out of the west around 5 miles per hour. Mainly clear skies. Tonight, lows level off around 72. Daytime highs approaching 92. Tomorrow, sunshine mixed with clouds at times. In the Classic Hits 96.7 Weather Center, I'm meteorologist Jennifer Wojcicki. Right now, 90.
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1: I'm John Saucier. The tension's high again after the U.S. and Iran launching new attacks across the Middle East over the weekend. Despite previously agreeing to extend a ceasefire, White House Press Secretary Karoline Leavitt on Fox & Friends says peace talks are still ongoing.
2: Iran has requested a meeting this week, so Special Envoy Witkoff and Jared Kushner will be flying to Doha for high-level meetings this week as we continue to discuss the memorandum of understanding. On the sidelines of those high-level talks will be the technical talks.
1: Iran attacking ships passing through the Strait of Hormuz claim their country will continue to control the waterway. Health and Human Services Secretary Robert F. Kennedy Jr. announcing a new partnership with the WWE to get kids more active.
3: The obesity rate among our children has gone from 3% to 20%. In adults, it's 40% with 70% overweight.
1: The secretary calling the United States the, quote, sickest country in the world. 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

0: you loving ZZ Top, that little band from Texas. And Billy Gibbons from that band, by the way, is going to participate in the Crossroads Guitar Festival, starring Eric Clapton in Austin, coming up in September. Great music on the way from John Mellencamp and Brian Adams, too.
1: Having insurance isn't the same as having State Farm. It's like needing a lawyer, but getting some guy who just watches courtroom dramas.
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3: Guilty.
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12: Here's your Classic Hits 96.7 forecast. Lows dip down to about 72. Tonight, under mainly clear skies, winds out of the southwest around 5 miles per hour. High of 92. Tomorrow, sunshine mixed with clouds at times. Clear skies. Tomorrow night, lows level off around 72. In the Classic Hits 96.7 Weather Center, I'm meteorologist Jennifer Wojcicki. Right now, it's 90 degrees.
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0: Don't speak is no doubt. We're doing the cruise, and I'm Ken Cocker. You looking forward to the World Cup game coming up on Wednesday, July 1, going to take place in San Francisco at night. It's the knockout round of 32, which kind of means if you don't win, you go home. So let's hope for the best for the U.S. taking on Bosnia-Herzegovina. I hope I'm pronouncing that right. And again, that'll be on Wednesday night. Stick around. Great music on the way, including Tom Petty and the Heartbreakers.
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0: Don't do me like that. Tom Petty and the Heartbreakers. As we ease on down the highway, this is Ken Cocker doing the cruise with a look at milestones and memories and music headlines coming up in a bit. How about some Eagles, the title track from their 1975 album, which they just re-released. It includes 10 new tracks and also a full concert. Talking about one of these nights coming up.
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7: Here's your Classic Hits 96.7 forecast. Lows dip down to about 72. Tonight, under mainly clear skies, winds out of the southwest around 5 miles per hour. High of 92. Tomorrow, sunshine mixed with clouds at times. Clear skies. Tomorrow night, lows level off around 72. In the Classic Hits 96.7 Weather Center, I'm meteorologist Jennifer Wojcicki. Right now, it's 90 degrees.
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1: Fox News, I'm Tom Graham. The Supreme Court rules President Trump cannot fire Federal Reserve Governor Lisa Cook, at least not for now.
2: The majority writes in this opinion, as the government concedes, Congress limited the president's power to remove governors for good reason. They say it's to preserve the independence of the Fed and to continue the long tradition of monetary policy exercised independent of executive influence.
1: Fox's Sharon Bream there. A new trial date has been set for the man facing federal charges for the murder of United Healthcare CEO Brian Thompson.
3: Opening statements have been set for January 25th in Luigi Mangione's federal trial. Judge Margaret Garnett said she had hoped to hold the trial this fall, but Mangione's New York State trial, set to start on September 8th, makes that, quote, impossible. Jury questionnaires will be administered ahead of time, with in-person jury selection set to start on January 5th.
1: Fox's Tanya J. Powers, America's listening to Fox News.

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3: Here's your Classic Hits 96.7 forecast. Lows dip down to about 72. Tonight, under mainly clear skies, winds out of the southwest around 5 miles per hour. High of 92. Tomorrow, sunshine mixed with clouds at times. Clear skies. Tomorrow night, lows level off around 72. In the Classic Hits 96.7 Weather Center, I'm meteorologist Jennifer Wojcicki. Right now, it's 90 degrees.
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0: Oh, what a great song that is from Queen, Somebody to Love. I'm Ken Cocker. Well, Bon Jovi has not toured in about 4 years. And you remember, it was about 3 years ago that John Bon Jovi had vocal cord surgery. I believe they wrapped his cords, and evidently he's doing okay because Bon Jovi back on the road this summer. We got a song by them coming up, followed by Aerosmith.
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0: Sweet Emotion, 50 years old, that song is. Now it's Aerosmith on the cruise. And I'm Ken Cocker. We appreciate you being along for the ride as we ease on down the Monday highway. While we had the chance, I thought we'd go ahead and take a look at the music headlines, starting with David Clayton Thomas, one of the most unusual voices in all popular music. He was from Canada, the lead singer of Blood, Sweat, and Tears. He passed away at the age of 84. They had numerous top 10 hits, including And When I Die, You Made Me So Very Happy, and Spinning Wheel. Lionel Richie has been hospitalized after falling ill on opening night of his tour. He has now postponed several upcoming concerts under advisement of his doctors to rest. He's touring with Earth, Wind, and Fire. Beatles, celebrating Global Beatles Day with the release of a colorized video of their legendary broadcast performance of All You Need Is Love. And Tesla has released a new single, Never Alone, from the upcoming album called Homage. And there's a look at the music headlines today.
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4: Here's your Classic Hits 96.7 forecast. Lows dip down to about 72. Tonight, under mainly clear skies, winds out of the southwest around 5 miles per hour. High of 92. Tomorrow, sunshine mixed with clouds at times. Clear skies. Tomorrow night, lows level off around 72. In the Classic Hits 96.7 Weather Center, I'm meteorologist Jennifer Wojcicki. Right now, it's 90 degrees.
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0: 1976 in the album Fly Like an Eagle. That was your first single, and I knew. First time I heard it, I said, that's a hit. Take the Money and Run of the Steve Miller Band. The second single was Fly Like an Eagle. Fly Like an Eagle was the third single. Rockin' Me was the second single. Boy, it's hard to remember 50 years ago. NXS is going to be here in a bit. And, oh, man, a great song by Wilson Phillips from the 80s is on the way.
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5: Here's your Classic Hits 96.7 forecast. Lows dip down to about 72. Tonight, under mainly clear skies, winds out of the southwest around 5 miles per hour. High of 92. Tomorrow, sunshine mixed with clouds at times. Clear skies. Tomorrow night, lows level off around 72. In the Classic Hits 96.7 Weather Center, I'm meteorologist Jennifer Wojcicki. 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

0: Stuck in the Middle with you is Jerry Rafferty on lead for Steelers Wheel, early 1970s music, and it's Ken Cocker. The Fix are off touring. Yeah, they're going to be out there on a long extended tour with Peter Asher, amongst others. So looking forward to that, and we got a song by them around the corner. And Gin Blossom's coming up, too.
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0: I'll follow you down. It's the Gin Blossoms. Michael Jackson coming up in a bit. A look at the born on dates of the lates and greats for today. Robert Evans, a great producer. I think he was, wasn't he married to Allie McGraw for a while? I think he was. And he produced Love Story and The Godfather, born in 1930. He died in 2019. The great Hall of Famer, Harmon Killebrew, born 1936, died in 2011. How about Gary Busey? A very unusual, very good actor from Goose Creek, Texas. He's 82 today. Richard Lewis, born in 1947, the comedian, passed a couple of years ago. Fred Grandy from The Love Boat, and he was also a congressman, 78 this day. And Colin Hay from Men at Work, 73. There's your born on dates of the lates and greats.
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6: Here's your Classic Hits 96.7 forecast. Lows dip down to about 72. Tonight, under mainly clear skies, winds out of the southwest around 5 miles per hour. High of 92. Tomorrow, sunshine mixed with clouds at times. Clear skies. Tomorrow night, lows level off around 72. In the Classic Hits 96.7 Weather Center, I'm meteorologist Jennifer Wojcicki. 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

0: Little band from Texas, that's Legs. And ZZ Top, this is Ken Cocker. Man, I'm looking forward to the knockout round in the World Cup, not only for the U.S. I watch all the games pretty much now, but U.S. next action is going to be on July 1st at night in San Francisco. They're taking on Bosnia-Herzegovina. I hope I'm pronouncing that right. And again, it's a knockout round. There's 32 teams, so you lose, and unfortunately, you go home.
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4: Here's your Classic Hits 96.7 forecast. Lows dip down to about 72. Tonight, under mainly clear skies, winds out of the southwest around 5 miles per hour. High of 92. Tomorrow, sunshine mixed with clouds at times. Clear skies. Tomorrow night, lows level off around 72. In the Classic Hits 96.7 Weather Center, I'm meteorologist Jennifer Wojcicki. Right now, it's 88 degrees.

0: And that is out of the album called Cracked Rear View. He tours with Hootie and the Blowfish in the summertime, even though now he's a country singer. That's their lead singer, of course, I'm talking about. That would be Darius Rucker. It's Ken Cocker. Milestones and Memories for June 29. U.S. troops withdrew from Korea this day in 1949. 1956, the U.S. Federal Interstate Highway Act was signed. The Beatles song From Me to You hit the charts this day in 1963. The Civil Rights Act was passed in 1964. Keith Richards of the Rolling Stones sentenced to a year in jail for a drug offense in 1967. It was in 1968, Tiptoe Through the Tulips by Tiny Tim peaked at number 17 on the charts. And in 2001, Steven Spielberg's much-talked-about movie AI, Artificial Intelligence, was released. There's your milestones and memories for today.
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0: yeah, that's Def Leppard. Hope we got you past the Monday blahs in good shape. I'm Ken Cocker here. We appreciate you being along for the ride and looking ahead to Tuesday and having a lot more fun. Toto's around the corner, and I'll be back tomorrow. So hang tough and be cool. Thanks so much for listening.
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2: Here's your Classic Hits 96.7 forecast. Lows dip down to about 72. Tonight, under mainly clear skies, winds out of the southwest around 5 miles per hour. High of 92. Tomorrow, sunshine mixed with clouds at times. Clear skies. Tomorrow night, lows level off around 72. In the Classic Hits 96.7 Weather Center, I'm meteorologist Jennifer Wojcicki. Right now, it's 88 degrees.